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0: 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It's the Saturday Scramble, sponsored by Jeremiah's Italian Ice in Vero Beach. 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
1: The number of the day is...
0: If you do this, you're 40% more likely to be content with your life. It is being spontaneous. And Annie F. Downs put it this way. She wrote a great book about having fun as an adult. She says, just go back to that thing you would do as a kid when you had all the time in the world, like during summer break.
2: During the summer, I love to bike around and eat lots of candy and have a break from school.
0: I'm glad you're enjoying your time away, Elizabeth. I'm trying to figure out, though, because I have three kids. Would there ever be a long enough break where they would say, okay, Dad, I'm ready to go back to school? Because it seems like it's a surprise to them every year. Oh, I have to go back to that place? Yes, you do.
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1: 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You are enough. Man, I hope that you understand that today. And we have a mom that's praying that for her son, that he knows that, because he's a teenager and is just struggling with mental health right now.
2: My heart definitely goes out to this mother, because my son actually has kind of been struggling with something similar. We had to just be honest with it, sit down with the doctor, and he's getting the help that he needs.
1: But how did you start that journey? Because I think a lot of parents just don't even know how to take that first step.
2: I noticed the tendencies, and I just kind of stepped up, and I was like, hey, bud, I'm really concerned for you. I know this time of your life is very hard. Let's talk about it. What's going on? And it was hard for him to open up. It took a little while, but once he finally did, that's when we were able to, speak with a counselor and get the help that he needed.

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1: Nobody likes to think about it, but this is what happens when you die. Someone's going to divide up your stuff. They'll summarize your life in 500 to 1,000 words. People who knew you less will say sorry to people who knew you more. Everyone eats, drives home, and then wakes up the next day and goes to work. And whatever is worrying you right now, it won't be in those 500 words. So you can choose in this moment while you are still fully alive to dare greatly or not at all.
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1: Lisa was super confused when her mom went to her neighbor's house and asked for salt. 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It's coming up. 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
2: All throughout Scripture, we see the breath of God representing the Spirit of God. This is symbolizing the Holy Spirit empowerment of God in our lives. And this song is a prayer that God's Spirit would breathe on everything that we do, on our businesses, on our dreams, on our families, on our brokenness, so that we can experience the life-changing power of His presence.
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0: Growing up, Lisa's mom was always the person in the neighborhood that would go to the neighbor's house and make sure they were okay. She was a little confused, though, one day when she heard her mom asking their neighbor for some salt. She thought, well, we have salt at home. Lisa asked her why she was asking. Well, they don't have much money, and they sometimes ask us for things. So I asked for something small that wouldn't burn them. I just wanted them to feel as if we needed them, too. That way, it will be a lot easier for them to ask us for anything they need.
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0: 'cause you're good. 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That's not how we do things. Ever heard that before? The religious leaders were saying that to Jesus' followers back in the day, accusing them of not following religious traditions, and therefore, they were not as religious. But Jesus in God's word calls them out and says, you religious leaders, you're ignoring God's laws to hold on to your own traditions. And this might surprise you, but the thing that might be holding you back from following Jesus fully might be those traditions that you think you have to hold on to. That, good news, you don't have to follow. Jesus cares about your heart, not the outward things that everyone else focuses on.
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My rule of thumb is if I can't remember the last time I've gone on a date with my wife, it's been too long. And especially when you're getting up to that anniversary date, gotta plan something big. 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

0: 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You can start today. Here's how to do that and level up your life. Stay away from the Target runs, because if you avoid spending $28 a day, you will have saved $10,000 in 1 year. I'm thinking for my family, that is the difference between eating out at McDonald's and just making some mac and cheese at home every night.
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0: If you want to be inspired, let someone breathe wisdom into you. 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

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If you could ask God for one miracle, what would it be? Now, here's a harder question. Have you asked him for that miracle? Jesus performed miracles all throughout God's word, and he's still doing that today. So don't be afraid to bring your biggest need to him right now. He can handle it. And it can start with this simple prayer. If you usually don't pray or you don't know where to start, what to do, just say, "Hey, God, I need this miracle, and I'm trusting that you'll take care of it."

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1: Nothing you ever do is wasted. And Brooklyn Anderson, a former gymnast, learned that just the other day as she was competing in the 100-meter hurdles. She was ahead of the pack, but as she was trying to clear the last hurdle, she clipped her knee. She could feel her body going forward, and she instantly knew, I'm going to fall on the ground, and I won't be able to get up in time to get the gold. But as her body was leaning forward, she tucked in her head and did a somersault, and then did another one, knowing that she was close to the finish line. And as she crossed the line in the most unconventional way, she lays down and looks back and realizes that she had barely beat the competition. So Brooklyn won that day because she was able to roll with the punches, or in this case, the hurdles.
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1: 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Something that can help you out, it's your daily joy scroll coming up.

0: 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The story behind the song, Faith, Hope, Love. Here's Darren from We Are Messengers.
1: I've done a lot of things in my life that have brought acclaim or honor or glory to me and my talents and my abilities. But I know this, and the scriptures remind me, that the only things that really matter and that will only remain when all is said and done are faith, hope, and love. So friends, whatever we do today, let it be informed by those three things, by faith, hope, love. Those things matter, they last, they're permanent, and through Jesus, they change the world.
2: Still try.

0: 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I'm Andy, and today's show is thanks to AirDox Heating and Cooling, AirDoxAC.com. People are more open to hearing about Jesus than ever, and how do you do it? Well, that's what today's Daily Joy Scroll is all about.
1: If you say God is good, your life should look like it.
2: Yeah.
1: And I want people to look and see that the Lord is good.
2: Yeah.
1: Where the Bible says, literally, Matthew chapter 5, verse 16, let your light so shine so that people see your light and give glory to your Father in heaven. I really believe that being bold in your faith allows people to know that you're not standing alone, that you have a source, and that source is God. And I was having this conversation with my friend in terms of, you're a fool to believe the light will. The light is a source within itself. There's electricity. Electricity is unseen. And that's how I look at it with God. You see my life, but there's electricity and there's a whole source behind me. 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
5: Christian FM, hey, I'm Bruce Douglas. You know, getting off to a great start is so important for kids in our community. And one organization that's all about that is the Indian River County Healthy Start. And the CEO of the organization, Andrea Berry, is joining us today. And Andrea, it's the truth, right? We get kids off on the right foot and their future is a lot brighter.
6: That's right, Bruce. Healthy Start works with mothers and families and fathers to ensure that every baby sets that healthy start them out right.
5: And how do you connect with babies in our community? What's your source of contact with families?
6: Well, I'm proud to say Healthy Start sees about 95% of the mothers and babies in this county face-to-face interaction. We do that through so many methods. The first being that since we're empowered by the Department of Health, there's a screen that comes with every newborn, every newly pregnant mother gets a prenatal risk screening tool. And so if there's something going on with mommy, she needs help, she's looking for something, we immediately sit with her and help her get whatever she needs. And then on top of that, bedside at the hospital, we are partners with the hospital. And so we sit with every single mom and we talk about important issues like breastfeeding, safe sleep, postpartum depression, and just those general changes to your life that are going to happen when you have your first child, and then every other child that you bring into the house really does change a lot of dynamics. So we find out what's going on with the family and we help them to provide anything that they need to have that successful relationship.
5: So oftentimes when someone gives birth, they've got the support of a family or close friends that rally around them. But for many folks, you're probably their only contact in the community, aren't you?
6: That's really true. Yeah, it's amazing that in a community that has such affluence that we do see so many moms that are alone, that don't have anyone. About 50% of the moms that give birth at Indian River Medical Center or in this county are enrolled in Medicaid services. About 50% are unmarried. And so that leaves them oftentimes alone. And so actually we do have a program called our doula program, our community doula program, where we train members from the community to be with moms during birth. Because we were seeing a lot of moms coming to the hospital with no one to support them during that very, you know, scary, transformative time. It can be an empowering experience of bringing a baby into the world, or it can be, you know, something that feels very lonely. So we have people that are able to be with mommy and support her, not medically, but emotionally and physically. And that program has shown amazing outcomes already, decreased cesarean rates and increased breastfeeding rates and empowered happier mothers.
5: Wow, such great work. And as children develop in our community, I know there's various contact points that you make with families, right?
6: We do. We do from, like I mentioned, the prenatal part afterwards in the hospital. And then we continue. We have what's called the coordinated intake and referral process. That it's a one-stop shop, basically. We have Stacy, who is our coordinated intake and referral person, and she literally meets every mother. Almost every single mom talks to Stacy, and she links them with whatever they need. So if they go to church, and someone at church says, you know what, I really want to refer you to get some help, we'll have them reach out to Healthy Start, and then we will get her connected to whatever she needs.
5: What a fantastic organization. And you're not-for-profit, so obviously funding is important. One of the ways you do some fundraising is through activities in the community. You've got a big event coming up in January, January the 6th. I don't know if I have enough time to train for half marathon at this point, but you do have a beachside, what, half marathon and 5K?
6: That's right.
5: You're expecting a lot of runners?
6: Oh, gosh, I hope so. Yeah, it's a great run, a beautiful run. So if you are a runner and you want to support babies, families in this community, that's a great way to do it. It's real fun, gets you really going in the morning in that cool January weather, hopefully.
5: Yes.
6: And, so it's 6:45, 5K, and half marathon, and we would love to have you there. So.

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1: And it looks like you've got a text from God. 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

0: 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Okay, so you probably heard the saying, when one door closes, another opens. You might not know this. It was said by Alexander Graham Bell, which is pretty cool. Second part, you might not know, I didn't know this. The rest of the quote is, but we so often look so long and so regretfully upon the closed door that we do not see the ones which open for us. Boy, I'm guilty of that.
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1: Growing up, Lisa's mom was always the person in the neighborhood that would go to the neighbor's house and make sure they were okay. She was a little confused, though, one day when she heard her mom asking their neighbor for some salt. She thought, well, we have salt at home. Lisa asked her why she was asking. Well, they don't have much money, and they sometimes ask us for things. So I asked for something small that wouldn't burn them. I just wanted them to feel as if we needed them, too. That way, it will be a lot easier for them to ask us for anything they need.
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0: 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I'm Andy, and today's show is
1: prayer that can get you through the hard stuff. Lord, help me to be joyful today, even if things don't go the way I hope. 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
1: Just shared a prayer, a simple one. And praying is just talking to God. So if you've never done it, maybe you'd do this. Lord, help me to be joyful today, even if things don't go the way I hope.
2: Just heard about the prayer. For me, for every breath you breathe in Jesus, because Jesus is life. And so I praise him and thank him. If I get a good parking spot wherever I'm going, it's like, thank you, God. It might seem silly, but it's not. Especially when I get nervous when I get on ramps or off ramps, and I just say, God, help me through this. And he does, and I just say, thank you. I mean, it's just the simple things, but it just puts a smile on your face when you recognize that it's a blessing rather than waiting until things fall apart. I say to God, be with me this day and enjoy this day with me. And I invite him to my meals. Enjoy this time with me, and I know you're with me. And that's how I get through my day.

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1: It's the first time your kids are going to be away from you for more than a night, and it can really transform their lives. I am a big fan of church summer camps. It creates lifelong memories.
2: I have a funny camp story. It was the first day we're sitting in our bunk beds, and we were wearing name tags. And one girl looked across to the other side of the bunk bed at a girl named Caroline. And, wow, your name's Cucumber?
1: She thought the girl's name was Cucumber.
2: She couldn't read the name tag.
1: I remember at camp every year I'd have a weird nickname. So did that nickname stick?
2: Yeah, I couldn't remember her name for the longest time. I always called her Cucumber.
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0: If you need a little extra encouragement today, you're in the right place. This is what we do. We share stories of hope and encouragement, share things that are going to lift each other's spirits. And this is from Max Lucado. Need more patience? It's yours. Need more joy? Ask for it. Running low on wisdom? God has plenty. You will never exhaust God's resources. At no time does He wave away your prayer with, "I'm tired." He is wealthy in love and hope and overflowing in wisdom.

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0: The story behind the song, Perfectly. Here's Micah Tyler.
1: I would be perfect if it wasn't for the million things that I never can seem to get right.
2: I want to be perfect. I look around at the people next to me. I look on social media and over again, I see this perfect picture of someone's life. And I think to myself, God, when other people are brave, all I see is fear in my life. And then I remember that it's God's perfect love that casts out that fear. I feel like every time that I make a turn, it is heading down another broken road when I remember that God has a perfect plan for my life. When we throw up our hands and we confess the places that we fall short, that's when God's perfect love shows up and loves us perfectly.

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2: I'm Brandy. I think we've become so dependent on our GPS systems, but just imagine if you didn't have that GPS for a moment and you're struggling to figure out where it is you're going. Well, there's a nice elderly gentleman who wandered into a McDonald's asking for directions. The manager took at least 10 minutes to set up Google Maps on his phone, plug in the address, and then teach him how to follow the green dot while he was driving. Our faith in humanity has been restored.
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1: We're hardest on ourselves, but we've got to give ourselves some grace. We're going to fall. We're going to make mistakes. We're not going to get it right. And God already knows that. He's already given us a little bit of a grace buffer. I'm Brandy. Thanks for letting me celebrate the day with you. But if you need some encouragement, Abigail is here.
2: I was at this point of my life where I feel like I blew everything up, and then I slammed the door that God opened for me. So I was so down, but then I kept praying and trusting God. And then, so this station really kept me going. I was hearing the right words, the right songs. And I don't know whether it was Brandy or someone. She was saying something like, if you feel that you have made like a mistake, you should give yourself some grace. So that really helped me. And then God actually came through for me, and I was so surprised. I want to thank God and then give Him the glory, and then let everyone out there know that if you feel that you've done something like the worst mistake of your life, God still cares, and He will definitely see you.

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2: My name is Brandy Lene. I'm so glad you're here, and I always like to take a look back at the week and celebrate the bright spot. Who or what God used to lift your spirits, make you laugh or smile, or just remind you how good and faithful He truly is. Chrissy, you wanted to share?
3: So my dad passed away on Sunday, and today we went to the funeral home. But it was a happy day because I know I'll see him again. So I know he was suffering, and I know he went home to be with the Lord. So even though the selfish me wants him here, I'm glad that we have the gift of salvation and that I know I'll see him again one day. And so my heart's at peace. So that's what me and my mom and my sister did today.

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1: I'm Brandy. So glad we get to celebrate the day together. And it's almost that time, dropping the kids off at college. Oh my goodness. I have a friend who was in pieces last year when it was time to drop her two sons off at college, her twin boys. And so you think about those young people who are just starting out in life and the advice you wish someone had given you, or the advice you would pass on to someone who's got a new lease on life. What would you say, Carol?
2: Enjoy the journey and find joy in everything, the good, the bad, the ugly. And just trust the Lord that as things come to you, forgive, ask to be forgiven, and just maintain an attitude that God's in control of everything, and all we have to do is listen to His voice and obey. But not to overextend yourself in terms of anything, you know, career, job, to try and constantly get more and more and more, and to be satisfied, but not to overextend yourself. Just have joy in the journey and trust the Lord.
1: That is absolutely great advice. Thank you so much for sharing. And Carol, you sound like you've been through some things, like you've got some more wisdom you can share with us. Hold on, I want to spend a little bit more time with you and pick your brain.
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1: Thanks so much for having us along. My name's Brandy Lene, and we are sharing advice with the younger versions of ourselves and those who are just starting out in life. Been chatting with Carol, who had some really great advice to share a minute ago about forgiving, listening to the Lord, following His wisdom and His guidance. And so I sense that Carol's got some more to share with us. So Carol, what have you been through? When have you wished that someone had shared that advice with you?
2: We've experienced quite a few things that could have been devastating emotionally, and then we've had some amazing, wonderful surprises about how the Lord has intervened when we needed Him to in such miraculous ways that we could never have imagined. So it's as though those things that happen that are so unexpected and magnificent, they balance out the other things that come to cause us grief. But in dealing with the things that come to cause us that grief, there's always a lesson to be learned. And it's normally about purification, purifying ourselves in terms of our walk with the Lord, our attitude, and who we are as people. So to be able to just chill and being honest and finding joy.

0: What's your love?
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2: We are sharing advice with the younger versions of ourselves. I'm Brandy Lene. So glad you're here. And so many young people starting out in life, and there's things you wish you had known when you were first starting out. Chanel, you have some wisdom to share with the younger you and the rest of us.
3: It's funny because it's actually been in my heart during my times with prayer and the Lord. And the Lord just really pressed upon my heart that Romans 8:28. All things work together for the good of them that love the Lord and are called according to his purpose. And I would just reaffirm this truth to my lost and seeking younger self, and just to be reminded that at my current stage and age, that God knows exactly where I am, and he hasn't brought me this far to leave me now.
1: Isn't it amazing the expectations we put on ourselves? And it's like, oh my gosh, we keep measuring and we're not there, and things don't look like we expect them to look like. And it's like, you know, just relax and be in the moment. You're exactly where God wants you to be at this point in time.
3: Yes, ma'am. And thank you so much for the amazing job you and your team do. Your station is such a blessing and truly an answer prayer to not only myself, but I know countless others here. And God bless and keep you. And thank you all.
1: Thank you so much for those words. And God bless you.
3: Thank you, ma'am. You too. Bye-bye.
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6: 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And joining us is the CEO of the ARC, Heather Dales. And what is it about working with those with special needs in the community that makes you want to get up and go to work every day?
7: The individuals that we serve, they're so honest, and it doesn't matter if they're having a great day, not great day, they love you for who you are.
6: Do you have a big emphasis on integrating those with special needs into the flow of the community?
7: Well, that's an essential function for everything that we do. We are part of the community. We are part of Indian River County, and so we access and try to have everybody who's in our program and services take part in the community, whether it's bowling, whether it's going to Leisure Square, whether it's going to Sebastian Pool, going to the movie theater, going to the theater. We're wanting to be out there and be part of the community just like everybody else.
6: Is there an age range that you work with?
7: Predominantly, we work with adults, 18 to the oldest lady we're working with is 82.
6: You have some in-county residential facilities, too. Tell me about that.
7: We provide two different components for residential services. The first is people who live out in the community on their own. Think of it as an a la carte. We're there to support them as much or as little as they need, maybe 8 hours a day or 20 hours a week, and with grocery shopping, medical appointments. Then the secondary component is a residential group home, which we have 5 group homes where we provide services to 26 residents. And it's 24/7. They're out in the community, but there's somebody there to support at all times.
6: If someone wants to come alongside the ARC of Indian River County and say, I've got some time during the week where I want to, you know, bless a family or bless one of your clients, how can they do that?
7: We have a lot of volunteer opportunities, not only at our day program where we're working on training vocational skills. We have opportunities, of course, at events and some of the things we're out in the community doing, but also in our group homes, working alongside our staff, taking people out in the community.
6: How can folks get in touch with the ARC of Indian River County?
7: Call, email. Our phone number is 772-562-6854. Reach us on our website, arcir.org.
6: Heather Dales, the CEO of the ARC of Indian River County. Thank you so much for joining us.
7: Thank you so much for having us.

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1: Sometimes we just need a reminder. My name's Brandy. The longest recorded conversation that Jesus had in the Bible was with a broken woman at the well. It's a reminder that Jesus meets us in our brokenness, always has time for us, and offers healing, restoration, and hope. No one, absolutely no one, is too far gone for his redeeming love. And remember, Jesus didn't ignore the broken woman at the well. He saw her pain, her past, her shame, still chose to stay and speak with her. That's the heart of Jesus, the heart of our Savior. He doesn't run from broken people. He meets them with truth, grace, and redemption. You might feel unworthy, too far gone, or ashamed of your past, but the same Savior who sat beside that well is still calling people today. His love still restores, his mercy still heals, his grace still changing lives. No past is too messy, no failure too great, and no person is beyond the reach of God's redeeming love. Just in case you need a reminder today.

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1: I'm Brandy. Glad you're here. 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
1: We're sharing a little advice with our younger selves and those who are just starting out in life. So many are stepping into a new chapter in life. I'm Brandy. Thanks so much for letting me keep you company. I would love to know what you have to share. Hi, who's this?
2: Hi, my name is Kume. I just want to say that it's been 7 years since I moved from Ethiopia, and I'm a father of two, Jacob and Isaac, and you have no idea how my life is beautiful when I just like think about it. And the best advice I would give is, like, life is beautiful, and it gets more beautiful when you have, like, faith in God. Have a good heart, and I'll say that.
1: God bless you. Thanks for listening.
2: Thank you. I appreciate that. God bless you.
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1: What you wish someone had told you, the younger you, that is when you were just starting out in life. I'm Brandy. Glad you're here. So many are starting the next chapter in life. Matthew, what do you want to share with the younger you or share with someone else who's just starting out in life?
2: Do not put any expectations on life. Go each day as you're here and now. Your present moment is everything. And it's what separates us from the here and now and the future.
0: Amen. That's exactly the conversation with a friend that started this whole topic. You know, we were just talking about those expectations and how you just find yourself in life thinking, well, I thought it was going to be this way, or I thought by now I would have this kind of a job or this kind of a relationship. And, you know, at the end of the day, we're exactly where God has us at this moment, you know?
2: Correct. Yep.
0: Thank you so much for listening and for calling. God bless you.
2: God bless you. Thank you.

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I'm Brandy Lene. 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
1: I like to take a look back at the week and celebrate the bright spot. Who or what God used to lift our spirits, encourage us, put a smile on your face, or just remind you how good He really is and how much He loves us. I'm Brandy. Thanks so much for letting me celebrate the day with you. Susan, what was your bright spot this week?
2: I went to a prayer meeting at my church this morning, and I've never done that before. Our church is gearing up our women's ministry, and so we had a prayer meeting today to ask the Lord to direct us in how we want the women's ministry to proceed and how we are going to reach out to the community to make disciples. And so it started my day off with an hour of prayer, just so I was in a great mood for the whole rest of the day. And I wasn't even tired, even though I got up at 5:15 a.m. Probably hit the wall in about an hour, but that's okay. Right now, I'm still awake.
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1: I'm Brandy. Glad you're here. We're celebrating the day together and taking a look back at the week and celebrating who or what God used to encourage you, lift your spirits, remind you of His love and His goodness and faithfulness, put a smile on your face, or lift your spirits. Kevin, I would love to hear. What was your bright spot this week?
2: I've been praying for a job, and finally a job popped up. And the way this came about was that a good friend of mine told me about this job. So I pursued it. I called up the company, did a phone interview, all this without having a resume submitted to them. I just knew that God came through for me. And I wanted to share because I've been waiting for something to come up. And he delivered. I prayed. I believe in faith. Prayer answered, blessing received. You know, I have a 9-year-old son, and I need time with him. And God provided everything in this job that I needed. We just got to walk in faith. We can't walk in fear. We got to walk in faith and just, you know, step out in faith and understand that God's in control. We're conduits for Him to work through. And we just got to be obedient to Him and let Him direct our path.

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1: I'm Brandy, and people are going back to Scripture. They want the Bible. They want to hear what God has to say in His Word. There was a recent report out. Relevant Magazine says Bible sales in the U.S. hit a 21-year high in 2025 with 19 million units sold. That's up 12% from the year before, double the number sold in 2019. And in the U.K., publishers reported Bible sales were 134% higher than in 2008 when they first started tracking those figures. And so they wanted to get to the bottom of what is driving this. And a lot of people say it's fake news. They are searching for truth and what's real. Yep, you can only find that in the Bible, in God's Word.

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0: Christian FM. We know that prayer is powerful. We know that God hears our prayers and answers prayers. But when there's something we've been praying, trusting, believing God for, and it finally happens, it's like, oh my goodness, it's just such an incredible feeling. I'm Brandy. Thanks so much for being here. Kimberly, how did God answer your prayers?
1: I'm a believer, and I just want to thank my God for keeping me. I lost my mom a year and something ago, and he has tremendously blessed me this year with putting people in my life to help me along the way, and even getting a better job and fixing my credit finally, and now I can finally begin the process to buy a home and things like that that I didn't think would be possible. It's to definitely pray and have faith and ask God of the desires of your heart, and he will provide them when it's time, and not to give up, and that he's going to put challenges and barriers there to see if you're really faithful and are you willing to wait and be patient. And I'm here to tell you that it's true.
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1: I'm Brandy. I'm so glad you're here. And sometimes we just need to remind each other to hold on. Ashley, you wanted to encourage someone who might be walking through a storm right now.
2: I'm actually a victim of domestic violence. I didn't know where to turn, where to look, or where to go. And I was kind of like out of sync with Christ at that time. But I kept holding on to faith. And every time I was put through like another test, I was like, okay, God is definitely real. He's touching me, like through different messages. Just healing, prayer. The power of prayer is so real. I mean, I can't tell you enough how many times I've prayed for something and it's happened to me just like that. Just my connection, communication with God. It's in those times of adversity where you need him the most. And it's in those moments that you have to keep faith, keep hope, and just stay connected. Just staying connected is what really got me through that situation.
1: What would you say to someone who's in that situation right now?
2: Don't give up on yourself. Don't give up on Christ. Definitely just love yourself. That is what really, that's something that I had struggled with for a long time. Because you get so caught up in the other person, and it's almost like you kind of lose sight of like who you are, who God created you to be, where he wants you to go. So I definitely think just hold on to all of the love that you have. And what you're going through is just a test right now. God just wants you to make it out and make it out strong. And he's going to continue to make you stronger even when you come out.

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1: I wrote this in a season where anxiety felt super loud and my future felt even more unclear. The world constantly tells us to worry about everything, but when we call on the name of the Lord, He brings peace, direction, and security. Hey, my friend, He knows you and He sees you. He has good plans for you because that's just who He is. So why should we worry? Let this be our anthem today.

0: Christian FM, celebrating the bright spot. We're taking a look back at the week and celebrating who or what God used to lift our spirits, encourage us, make us laugh or smile, or just remind us how good He is. My name's Brandy Lene. I'm glad you're here. Stephanie, what was your bright spot this week?
1: So I've been working with this daycare facility for 7 years, and I've been blessed with a great boss. For the past year, I've been struggling to pay my rent, and I finally opened up to her and asked her if she could help me out, and she was able to pay off my balance and told me I could pay her back slowly as long as it takes for me to pay her back. I have never worked with anybody who is so kind-hearted, who really looks out for their employees like she does.
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1: Three brothers in a fire, willing to die for their faith. But you were with them in the fire, and they walked out the next day. And Daniel met a lion, because he chose to pray. But you shut the mouth of that lion, and he walked out the next day.

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1: Time to share some advice, some tips on saving money with gas prices going through the roof. I'm Brandy Lene. Glad you're here. And we have all week just been sharing some tips on what we're doing individually to cut back a little bit in other areas so that we can afford to fill up the gas tank. So I'm curious, Regina, what are you doing to cut back?
2: My husband has a small little Volkswagen and I have a big Buick SUV. And so we are taking his car much more often, even though it's more cramped, because he gets many more miles to the gallon. And yes, our lives have been adjusted by this.

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1: I'm Brandy. Glad you're here. We're celebrating the day together. And I just wanted to encourage you to never give up, no matter what you're going through. Remember that it's only temporary. My family has a daily devotional thread we share with one another. And I shared this today. I just wanted to pass it along. In case you're just going through one of those seasons where you need to feel God's peace in the presence of your circumstance, God promises that He will give us His peace that surpasses all understanding, no matter how overwhelming our current circumstances may seem. No matter how you feel stuck or frustrated, just know that God is bigger and greater than anything you might be facing. And I love this verse. I hope it gives you some encouragement. It's Deuteronomy 31:8. The Lord Himself goes before you. He will be with you. He will not leave you or forsake you. Do not be afraid and do not be dismayed.

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We've got the soundtrack. Inspiring and encouraging. Christian FM.

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1: I'm Brandy Lene. Thank you so much for having us along. And I know that things can get a little overwhelming in life in general, and you may be struggling. God, I don't hear you. I don't feel you near. I just wanted to say a quick prayer. Father God, right now, we just come before you. We lay those cares, anxieties, worries, and stresses at your feet. And we just trust that you are in control and you are working everything out in every area of our lives. In the midst of that, while you're working things out, Father God, just give us your peace that surpasses all understanding, your comfort. Let us know that you are near and remind us, Father, that no matter what it might feel like to us, you are holding us in the palm of your hand. We give you all the praise, honor, and glory. In Jesus' name, amen.
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1: And my name is Brandy. 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And this is from Max Lucado. Need more patience? It's yours. Need more joy? Ask for it. Running low on wisdom? God has plenty. You will never exhaust God's resources. At no time does He wave away your prayer with, "I'm tired." 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
1: I'm Brandy. I think we've become so dependent on our GPS systems, but just imagine if you didn't have that GPS for a moment and you're struggling to figure out where it is you're going. Well, there's a nice elderly gentleman who wandered into a McDonald's asking for directions. The manager took at least 10 minutes to set up Google Maps on his phone, plug in the address, and then teach him how to follow the green dot while he was driving. Our faith in humanity has been restored.
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1: We're hardest on ourselves, but we've got to give ourselves some grace. We're going to fall. We're going to make mistakes. We're not going to get it right. And God already knows that. He's already given us a little bit of a grace buffer. I'm Brandy. Thanks for letting me celebrate the day with you. But if you need some encouragement, Abigail is here.
2: I was at this point of my life where I feel like I blew everything up, and then I slammed the door that God opened for me. So I was so down, but then I kept praying and trusting God. And then, so this station really kept me going. I was hearing the right words, the right songs. And I don't know whether it was Brandy or someone. She was saying something like, if you feel that you have made like a mistake, you should give yourself some grace. So that really helped me. And then God actually came through for me, and I was so surprised. I want to thank God and then give him the glory, and then let everyone out there know that if you feel that you've done something like the worst mistake of your life, God still cares, and he will definitely change you.

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1: My name is Brandy Lanay. I'm so glad you're here, and I always like to take a look back at the week and celebrate the bright spot. Who or what God used to lift your spirits, make you laugh or smile, or just remind you how good and faithful He truly is. Chrissy, you wanted to share?
2: So my dad passed away on Sunday, and today we went to the funeral home, but it was a happy day because I know I'll see him again. So I know he was suffering, and I know he went home to be with the Lord. So even though the selfish me wants him here, I'm glad that we have the gift of salvation and that I know I'll see him again one day. And so my heart's at peace. So that's what me and my mom and my sister did today.
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4: Christian FM, hey, I'm Bruce Douglas, and you know, mosquitoes are just a part of living in Florida. Along with the discomfort they bring, there are some more serious issues they can bring with them as well, mosquito-borne illness. Joining me is Mark Cartsonall. He's an entomologist with Indian River Mosquito Control District. Mark, what are some of the diseases that could possibly be spread by mosquitoes in the state of Florida?
5: Some of the things that we're looking for here in Florida, and Indian River particularly, is West Nile virus. And along with West Nile, we also have Triple E, which is Eastern Equine Encephalitis, and also SLE, St. Louis Encephalitis. Certain mosquitoes will transmit these pathogens. And so a mosquito that would transmit West Nile, for example, wouldn't necessarily transmit another virus. One that comes to mind that's often on the news would be dengue, chikungunya, and Zika. So just because we're looking for a pathogen out there doesn't mean we're looking for one type of mosquito.
4: Are there multiple pathogens that could be around in the same season, or does one usually dominate from year to year?
5: There are multiple pathogens in a season, and it just all depends on our year and the location. You know, here in Indian River, we're blessed typically not have a lot of pathogen transmission that we detect. But that doesn't mean it's not there, and that doesn't mean that our citizenry don't need to protect themselves from it. They do need to take proper precautions.
4: You work for the Indian River Mosquito Control District. What types of actions do you all take to help prevent the residents of Florida?
5: We're really here to help control these mosquitoes. We do quite a few things. We like to use what we call IMM, Integrated Mosquito Management, which means that you'll use multiple approaches to mosquito control. We don't necessarily just use, for example, an adulticide or a larvicide, but we'll use both along with public education. So we're approaching mosquito control with multiple facets.
4: So when we see spray trucks, when we see spray from the air, that's our government attacking the mosquitoes that could be attacking us, right?
5: Well, I'm not sure if we want to use the word attacking, but certainly we're doing our best effort to control them. So often along the coast, you'll probably see a mosquito control plane flying low. And that's good news because that's when we'll be spreading our larvicide to destroy, to kill the populations when they're young so that they don't come off the water to bite you, to spread pathogens. And it's just a better situation when we can control them when we're young. But on the other hand, when you see our trucks go down through your neighborhoods and you see maybe a little bit of mist coming out of those trucks, that's when we're actually trying to control. It's called ULV application, where we're putting a very, very small amount of pesticide out into the surroundings to control the mosquitoes, the adults themselves, to knock down those flying populations.
4: What can we do as just families that live along the Treasure Coast to protect our own property to keep mosquitoes away as best as we can?
5: One of the biggest things that an individual homeowner can do around their property would be to limit the amount of water that you have outside in the yard sitting around. Again, we have to think about specific mosquito species because not all mosquitoes are going to like that water.

0: So it would be a good idea to occasionally check your property to see if there are any areas of pooling water that can be eliminated.
1: Yes, definitely. And if you can dump that water, and I know one of the things I've seen with my own neighbor is, oh, well, I'm collecting that water for my plants. If you are going to do that, I'd recommend that you keep the water covered and contained so the mosquitoes can't get in.
0: Before we let you go, I got to get your opinion on the mosquito sprays that are in the store. Can you recommend something that's more effective than others? Or
1: when it comes to mosquito sprays, anything that's recommended by the CDC is the route you're going to want to go. There's certain key ingredients in those. One of my favorite key ingredients that you look for is DEET. So when you have DEET, don't be alarmed if the mosquito lands on you after applying it. It will land on you. It just won't necessarily be able to take a blood meal from you. That's just how DEET works. It's not a repellent. It'll just help prevent you from getting bitten.
0: Well, Mark Cartsonell, an entomologist from Indian River Mosquito Control District, thanks for all the work that you're doing in our community to keep us safe, and good luck in the future.
1: Thank you very much. It's our pleasure.
2: Don't delay. Get some encouragement now. It comes with every song. Christian

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2: Are you disappointed? Are you desperate for help? You know what it's like to be tired and only a shell of yourself. You start to believe.

0: grateful for you.
1: Christian FM. I'm Brandy. So glad we get to celebrate the day together. And it's almost that time, dropping the kids off at college. Oh my goodness. I have a friend who was in pieces last year when it was time to drop her two sons off at college, her twin boys. And so you think about those young people who are just starting out in life and the advice you wish someone had given you, or the advice you would pass on to someone who's got a new lease on life. What would you say, Carol?
2: Enjoy the journey and find joy in everything, the good, the bad, the ugly, and just trust the Lord that as things come to you, forgive, ask to be forgiven, and just maintain an attitude that God's in control of everything, and all we have to do is listen to His voice and obey, but not to overextend yourself in terms of anything, you know, career, job, to try and constantly get more and more and more, and to be satisfied, but not to overextend yourself. Just have joy in the journey and trust the Lord.
1: That is absolutely great advice. Thank you so much for sharing. And Carol, you sound like you've been through some things, like you've got some more wisdom you can share with us. 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

0: Welcome to the show. This really does take a little bit of getting used to. I mean, some people get our show right off the bat, but I think a lot of people are like, man, what in the world? Because it sounds so different.
1: I told you one time I happened to catch us on the radio. We were traveling, and it was something that I hadn't heard, and I was like, I see why people would be caught. First thing I heard was my laugh. And I was like, I'm alarmed by that, too, and it's me.
0: She's got a big laugh. I have a very dry sense of humor, but hopefully we can be friends.
1: That's what we want.
0: It might take a little bit, but thank you for your patience with us.

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1: The story behind the song Ain't No Way. 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
2: 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Have you forgotten about me?
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2: And this song, Ain't No Way, is just all about that declaration. 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
1: His name is Jason, and he has a hot take.
0: Okay, Jason. All right, let's hear it.
1: Listens to the show. Says, I have a hot take about bacon.
0: Okay.
1: Any recipe that includes bacon is inherently a waste of bacon. Yes, bacon can improve the flavor of many foods, but the degree of improvement still pales in comparison to the taste itself. Of the slice of bacon on its own.
0: You know what, Jason? Yes, that's right.
1: Oh!
0: Why not just have the bacon itself?
1: He concludes with, I said what I said. Yeah, that's hot. A hot take. That's a good one, Jason.
2: Good morning. Checking the forecast, some scattered showers and thunderstorms today. Highs in the upper 80s, an increased chance for rain on Saturday, and even a better chance for rain on Sunday. 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
1: A big reason why we get together, I'm talking about people who are followers of Jesus, why we get together with each other is to encourage each other deliberately. It actually says in Hebrews where it talks about don't give up meeting together. Mm-hmm. The same sentence, it starts like this: let us consider how we may spur one another on toward love and good deeds, not giving up meeting together, as some are in the habit of doing, but encouraging one another, and all the more as you see the day approaching. So it's in getting together, the whole context of it is think about how you can encourage people. Think about it ahead of time. I'm going to be getting together with brothers and sisters. Like, what can I say that would be an encouragement to people? How can I be an encouragement? That's what it's telling us to do.

0: 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Good stories, good laughs, and a helpful perspective.
1: Yeah, yeah.
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1: It says here, if you want to be awesome at sports, it helps to wear yellow.
0: Oh.
1: Researchers in the UK found wearing yellow tends to increase your chances for excelling. It seems to encourage a creative and positive mental attitude.
0: While you're playing the sport?
2: Yeah.
0: Okay.
2: I was thinking, I did wear yellow in the Little League.
0: Okay.
2: I was on the yellow team.
0: And how did that work out for you?
2: I batted zero.
0: Mm. Okay.
2: And I was third string right field behind a smaller person named Andrea.
0: Andrea was a girl's name?
2: Mm-hmm.
0: Okay, just no judgment.
2: Andrea Royer.
0: Okay.
2: She was nice, but...
0: All right, no problem.
2: I don't remember excelling.
0: But, to be sure, there were other kids on your team that did.
2: You're right.
0: And they, too, had yellow on.
2: Andrea was wearing yellow, too.
0: All right, and she did better than you.
2: So was Ricky Ruff.
0: There you go.
2: He was awesome.
0: All right, so six in one hand, half a dozen in the other.
2: Incredible, right? You're right.
3: Taking a look at the forecast, some scattered showers at just about any time today. Highs in the upper 80s. Rain chances bump up a bit for Saturday and Sunday with highs both days around 90. 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
1: So we were talking about this. If you're somebody who follows Jesus and you get together, you're about to get together with other people, like your church family, we're supposed to think ahead of time, according to Hebrews, like how to encourage people. And one idea for how to do this, think about the people you're going to see, most likely. Think about their qualities. Is there something that you can say, you know, I really admire that quality about that person. Yeah. I wish I had that quality even. Yeah. And then you can tell them that.
0: Yeah.
1: Like the way you respond in this situation is, I've noticed it. Mm-hmm. But think about it ahead of time. People need encouragement desperately. We talk about this a lot, but the specific encouragement to a specific person means a ton. Not just, hey, everybody, I hope you're all encouraged. No, no, no. One person, something specific, it means a ton. And we're supposed to do it.
2: Checking the forecast, upper 80s today with a chance for some showers, 90 for highs over the weekend with increased chances for rainfall. 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
1: 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One, go to a St. Lucie Mets game at Clover Park. 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

What's going on? My name is Brant. Producer Sherry's here. We're so glad you're listening. And by the way, if you want to call, leave a message for us, we listen to those. 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
1: Two Scottish adventurers drove a car from the North Pole to the South Pole.
2: All right.
0: And real wisdom.
1: I was more impressed. It's a husband and wife.
2: My goodness.
1: Now that.
2: Yeah.
1: This is.
2: That's impressive.
1: That is impressive.
0: Refreshingly odd. 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
1: Got an idea for a book called Sick Burns of the Bible.
0: Yes.
1: We've been putting together. People
0: are really contributing to
2: they
0: it.
2: They are.
0: Yes, there's
2: they are.
1: There's stuff I've never seen before.
0: Uh-huh.
1: That's in the Bible.
0: Yeah.
1: So Melanie found something. This is the New English translation.
0: Okay.
1: Where Hosea, I hadn't seen this before, he calls idolatrous people a bunch of calf kissers.
0: Ooh.
1: Like the bronze, or the gold calf.
0: Uh-huh.
1: He literally just calls them calf kissers. She's like, I don't know if that's a sick burn. And I'm like, I think it is.
0: I think it is. I certainly wouldn't take
1: yeah, he's coming
0: to
1: off the top rope.
0: That
1: is Hosea climbing the turnbuckles.
0: And lowering the boom.
1: Lowering that atomic elbow of idolatry. Like, look out, man.
3: Good morning. Checking the forecast, some scattered showers and thunderstorms today. Highs in the upper 80s, an increased chance for rain on Saturday, and even a better chance for rain on Sunday. 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
1: Yeah, probably like you. I got stuff to do, right?
0: Right.
1: Got things I gotta. This and that.
0: Out there snapping.
1: Busy. Everybody's
0: out
1: busy. I'm busy.
0: You're
1: busy. I'm snapping. I'm doing stuff. I'm mailing things.
0: Mailing things.
1: Emailing.
0: Shipping this. Shipping that.
1: All of it. So, anytime anybody interrupts us, if we're in a hurry, it's a problem. And the reaction is frustration because you're thwarting me by your mere existence.
0: Right. Don't you see me snapping?
1: Right.
0: Yes.
1: So, that's a big problem because is my mission bigger than Jesus' mission? Because he allowed people to interrupt him.
0: All the time.
1: It's like people are the mission. So, if I just can't be bothered by humans, who do I think I am? My mission is so big, bigger than Jesus's? Really?

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Don't let me face this loneliness alone. 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I need a peace that only heaven knows. Jesus, could you please just sit and cry with me till I can sing?

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1: Sometimes we like to sit on the old front porch and reminisce about days gone by. Mm-hmm. Just thinking about this with back to school supplies.
0: Yeah.
1: It was a fact.

0: Taking a look at the forecast, some scattered showers at just about any time today. Highs in the upper 80s. Rain chances bump up a bit for Saturday and Sunday with highs both days around 90. 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
6: 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It's 91.
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0: 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It's the Saturday Scramble, sponsored by Jeremiah's Italian Ice in Vero Beach. 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

I wanna dance like David, I wanna faith like Paul, I wanna sing like Silas tearing down the prison walls. I wanna face that fire,

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1: So a question for you. I was just thinking about this. What does it mean? We're told to be quick to listen, slow to speak. It says that in James. What do you think it means to be quick to listen?
0: For me?
1: Yeah. What do you, I mean, yeah.
0: Ask a lot of questions. Ask questions instead of giving my opinion, or more so being defensive.
1: So genuinely try to understand.
0: Yes. Yes.
1: You're good at that. You do that. You practice it.
0: I hope so.
1: So not giving, if I'm not giving my take before I've processed, I would think it would imply something to curiosity, but also I'm trying, I mean, a genuine good faith effort to understand where you're coming from. Yeah. That would be a wonderful practice that we're told to do. So this would be a great thing for all of us to work on, probably.
2: Checking the forecast, upper 80s today with a chance for some showers, 90 for highs over the weekend with increased chances for rainfall. 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

Hey, what's up? My name is Brant. You are so welcome here. Producer Sherry's here too. We hope that we are bringing some relief into your life. You got a lot going on. There's a lot going on in our culture. There's a lot of anxiety. There's a lot of anger. There's a lot of stuff. We're hoping we're a place where you don't get that. You get the opposite of that and maybe some laughter too. Comic relief is good, but all of this sort of relief is based on who Jesus is, and we'd love that we get to do this.

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2: So I don't know if this is true, but this is so interesting.
3: Okay.
2: Sounds like they studied this. I don't know if I believe it. Said if people just drove the speed limit, if you drove the speed limit, it would cost you 54 seconds a day for the typical commute.
1: It would cost you 54.
2: Like it would, yeah, you'd be on the road for another 54 seconds.
1: Okay.
2: If you slowed down.
1: Okay.
2: That's it.
1: That's it.
2: That's it.
1: Hmm.
2: Because that's not a whole lot to gain.
1: Right.
2: By being in a hurry.
1: To have that frustration.
2: Right. All that for the grinding. Yes. Like, I got to get ahead.
1: Right. You're absolutely push. Right. This lane. Okay. Wait a minute. Yeah, over that lane. Oh, that lane. Yeah.
2: 54
1: you're right.
2: seconds.
1: You're right. You're yeah. right.
2: If it's true, that's pretty awesome.
4: Good morning. Checking the forecast. Some scattered showers and thunderstorms today. Highs in the upper 80s. An increased chance for rain on Saturday. And even a better chance for rain on Sunday. 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
1: Hey, friends. This is Sherry. 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
2: Hey, this is Brant. I got some great news. How about this? 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
1: Quick update on my campaign for the Senate.
0: Okay.
1: It's in 2042, by the way, because I realize...
0: You need some runway to give yourself some time.
1: I do, but we're making progress.
0: Okay, so last time...
1: Incremental.
0: Last time I remember we had...
1: Just got a label maker.
0: Label maker, right.
1: That's cool. Now we're trying to figure out a font. For all of our official stuff.
0: Okay.
1: And I think I'm going to go with Baskerville Old Face is what it's called, because it just looks very classic to me. Uh-huh. I like it, like the vibe. But sure. I've had other people suggesting one called Comic Sans.
0: Oh, don't do that. I don't think that that's serious enough for your... Well,
1: I don't know. I'm not familiar with it. I just have a lot of people saying I should use that.
0: They may be, but I don't think that they're being kind when they say that.
1: Really?
0: And that would bring us to another point, which you have no messaging. So I don't know that we should be talking about font when anything to say yet.
1: I'll figure out my message and then see if Comic Sans fits it.
0: Well, people are already saying whatever you're going to say.
1: Will. Yeah. Okay, that's fine.

0: It's Brant and Sherry, where fun meets meaning.
1: How about this? Mr. Tangles, you drive through and you give us just something that's all tangled, like headphone cords or just cords in general. The point is, we detangle it because we're good at it. And then you're on your way. Yep. Somebody's going to make a lot of money off of this.
0: Yeah. This is the Brant Hansen Show.

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1: Just want to recognize some people. Maybe this is you. Here's to you, person working faithfully, quietly, without 50,000 followers on social media. Just doing your thing.
2: Yeah.
1: Not posting about it every day.
2: Yeah.
1: Big radio fist bump for you. Mm-hmm. Much respect.
3: Taking a look at the forecast, some scattered showers at just about any time today. Highs in the upper 80s. Rain chances bump up a bit for Saturday and Sunday with highs both days around 90. 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
1: Okay, here we go. Advance warning, I am one of those shock jocks. So here I go. I'm going to shock you with some information. At first, you're going to be like, what? And then you'll share it with friends, and they'll be like, what? Where did you hear that? The Brian Hansen Show with producer Sherry.
0: That's nice.
1: Yeah, they'll put that on there, too. So get this.
0: Yes.
1: In America, North America, we got the word turkey.
0: Uh-huh.
1: For turkeys, because we thought they were from Turkey. In the country of Turkey, they call turkeys Hindis because they thought they were from India. And it turns out, you know where they're from?
0: Where?
1: The Americas.
0: Wow.
1: Kabam.
0: Yeah. What do they call them in India?
1: I don't have all the information. I thought what I had was enough. I really did. I thought, oh, I'm coming to the table with more than enough information. But I'll look it up and we'll get back to you. Updates as events warrant.
2: Checking the forecast, upper 80s today with a chance for some showers. 90 for highs over the weekend with increased chances for rainfall. 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

0: 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It's the Saturday Scramble, sponsored by Jeremiah's Italian Ice in Vero Beach. 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
1: There's been so

Hey, my name is Grant Hansen. Producer Sherry is here too. And just want to say thanks. Not asking you for anything. Just saying thank you so much if you support this station. Think of how few options we have when it comes to any kind of media that actually points people to the kingdom of God right in the midst of daily life. This is such a beautiful thing we have, and we couldn't have it without you. It's a work of all of us together making this happen. So thank you. You're making a difference.

0: When odd friends call or text, most people ignore it. And that's why Brant and Sherry rarely make calls anymore. But if you'd like, you can call them. 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That's 855-90-BRANT. Okay, you'll be leaving a message, but they won't ignore that.
1: The story behind the song, Father, Let It Be. Here's Dave from Sidewalk Prophets.
2: See, I want so badly to do everything myself, to fix it all. The more I live, the more I realize that asking for help, relying on loved ones, surrendering my will to the God that made the stars and yet somehow knows my name, see, that's true strength. When we can't understand the path that we're walking, in those moments we can declare, not my will, but yours be done. Trusting God with everything is a place of surrender and sacrifice, but it's the place I long to be.

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1: Gird yourself. It is time for Brant's Three Things, and it's going to be awesome today. Brant's Three Things today. Three reasons it's awesome to get older. Ooh. It really is. Three reasons it's awesome to get older, as long as you ask for wisdom. If you do not have wisdom, then none of this applies, and it'll be even worse than when you're young.
0: That's one heck of a disclaimer.
1: It's true.
0: It's true.
1: Okay,
0: very
1: so true. Number one reason, it's awesome to get older as long as you ask for wisdom. You get less worried about dumb stuff. Mm-hmm. You do. You just do. And which frees you up to do more laughing. Because mm-hmm. you're just not worried about things. You've seen it. You've been through it before. Sometimes the worrying is worse than the thing. You've learned that. Mm-hmm. You've been through this stuff, so you're not just going to be so caught up like you were when you were younger. And man, that just makes life way better.
2: Good morning. Checking the forecast. Some scattered showers and thunderstorms today. Highs in the upper 80s. An increased chance for rain on Saturday. And even a better chance for rain on Sunday. 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
1: Doing Brandt's three things, and they're three awesome things. Three reasons it's great to get older. Honestly, like, are people in our culture afraid to get older? But it's actually awesome to get older as long as you ask for wisdom from God. Otherwise, it's not going to get better.
0: Right.
1: But wisdom helps a lot because you get wiser. Here's the second reason it's awesome to get older. Less agitation. You're not as agitated. You get over stuff more quickly because actually, here's what's weird. With wisdom, you realize what matters and what doesn't. That's kind of the definition of wisdom, my opinion. And then you realize there's a whole lot of stuff you get agitated about. It just doesn't matter. In fact, it's funny. The other day, I had something happen at a coffee shop where I was basically forced off my table by the staff. They were just being really rude, and they literally sat down at my table and chased me off it.
2: Wow.
1: Without saying a word to me, and then they had a staff meeting there. And I moved to another, there were like six other open tables, and I went to one of the other tables I was listening to. I'm like, I hope they're not talking about customer service. It was actually funny to me. I did mention something to it later, but I wasn't agitated.
0: Yeah. There's no high stakes anymore. There's nothing to prove.
1: Exactly. What am I trying to prove?
0: Yeah.
1: But it's funny how you can say that when you're 18, but you really do think there's all these high stakes.
0: Yeah.
1: And sometimes stuff is just funny. You don't have to stew about it. It's over.

0: The smiles are contagious, not the odd. Refreshing the odd, oddly refreshing. The Brant Hansen Show.
1: Sometimes I feel

0: clears up a lot of headspace because I'm not trying to get people to like me all the time. And you don't even realize how much you were focusing on that when you were younger, but there's so much stuff going on where you're trying to impress people or make people attracted to you physically or just attracted to your personality or fit in with these people or that, and you get to the point where you just don't care that much.
1: Well, because when you get older, you realize people liking you or not liking you really is about 85% about them.
0: It really is.
1: And there's nothing you can do that.
0: And it doesn't, and even if you do get in the inner circle, there's an inner circle in that inner circle.
1: Right.
0: There's an inner circle of that inner circle. Of that. There's no end to it. You might as well get to the point you can laugh about stuff. And when that really does, when you're not so focused on that, it really clears up some headspace to think about some other stuff for once.
2: Taking a look at the forecast, some scattered showers at just about any time today, highs in the upper 80s. Rain chances bump up a bit for Saturday and Sunday with highs both days around 90. 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
1: I have a mental wellness tip for people who are on social media and, you know, if you're feeling aggravated anxious stuff. Here's my tip. Mm-hmm. You'll do a lot better mentally if you unfollow everybody but me.
0: Okay.
1: Okay. And Grover.
0: The two of you.
1: At Grover on Twitter. He's good.
0: All right.
1: Got some good solid stuff. Teaches you about near and far
0: and
1: that kind of stuff.
0: But we need to know
1: then
0: it.
1: I will provide you with other stuff.
0: Okay.
1: So all you need.
0: That's all we need is to follow you and Grover.
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2: Checking the forecast, upper 80s today with a chance for some showers. 90 for highs over the weekend with increased chances for rainfall. 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
2: 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I'm Bruce Dunglass. Let's congratulate two couples who let us know they're celebrating a wedding anniversary either today or this weekend. First off, we have Dane and Amanda Williams. They live in Port St. Lucie. Also celebrating Paul and Aaron Chung of Vero Beach. 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One couple enjoys a dinner date at the Bonefish Grill in Vero Beach. The other couple, the Bonefish Grill in Stewart. 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

0: Christian FM. Hey, what's up? I hope you're good. I'm glad you're listening. I'm Doug Hanna. Boy, we sure do live in this crazy world where we always have to upgrade everything. Our cars, our phones, for sure. I'm guilty of that one. Even our personalities. We're always reinventing, upgrading. There's always a 2.0 version of whatever. Jesus is not looking for a newer version of you to love. He doesn't need it, and he's not on the prowl for it. He's not waiting for the update that you think will one day finally get you where you want to be. His love is not conditional on our improvements. His love is secure right now. Take comfort in that.
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Christian FM. Do you think today you're on fire for God? Well, if you're like, yeah, man, okay, cool, that's great, I'm happy for you. 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It's not about what you've done or how well you're doing it.

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1: Christian FM. I'm Doug, and it's so funny as I think about it because a huge part of my job is saying things to you that I'm pretty sure you already know. And we all know this stuff as Christians, but we just forget so easily. So then my job kind of becomes, well, a reminder type person. Like we see over and over again in the Bible, we know this. God keeps picking people we wouldn't choose. Unimpressive people like Moses, who stuttered and made a bunch of excuses. Jonah, who straight up dodged what he was called to do, didn't want to do it, and resented it. Peter denied Jesus after he said he wouldn't do it. 3 times. None of this disqualified them. That's one of the great lies we believe, that our mistakes or our bad choices cancel our usefulness to God. They don't. What matters is not your track record, but instead God's relentless grace.
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0: 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It's the Saturday Scramble, sponsored by Jeremiah's Italian Ice in Vero Beach. 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

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It's the club that does not exist. I really don't think there's any way to be a failure at prayer. If you're probably the only way you could is to just not do it. If you're just coming to God and saying, God, I want to talk

0: to you. He's hearing you. The disciples went and asked Jesus to teach them how, and he did. The Lord's Prayer is it. God hears the clumsiest prayers or the ones that he just gave to you. Those words, whatever it might be, it's less about the words and it's more about just coming to God and saying, Lord, I acknowledge you're there. You're God, I'm not. Your will be done. He just delights in his children coming to him, no matter how eloquent or not eloquent it may be.
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2: All throughout Scripture, we see the breath of God representing the Spirit of God. This is symbolizing the Holy Spirit empowerment of God in our lives. And this song is a prayer that God's Spirit would breathe on everything that we do, on our businesses, on our dreams, on our families, on our brokenness, so that we can experience the life-changing power of His presence.

0: Christian FM. Hey, what's up? I'm Doug. Can I tell you something I have noticed? I wonder if you have noticed this too. We tend to believe that we've got to prove our worth in some way. I think if you asked us that directly, do you think you need to prove your worth all the time? We'd probably say, well, no, I don't feel that way. But we act like we do. We act like we've got to prove our worth to our families, our coworkers, often even ourselves. But the gospel comes along and says your worth is not up for debate. It was settled at the cross. So you don't achieve it. You actually receive it.
1: Hey, this is Brant. I got some great news. How about this? Perhaps you already support Cure International, these children's hospitals where kids with treatable disabilities get life-changing surgeries. Well, guess how many of those surgeries Cure did in the last year? I'll give you a second. More than 21,000 just in the last year, all in the name of Jesus. It is amazing work, and it's just growing and growing. If you want to get involved, let's do more. Cure.org.
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1: Dare to imagine, dare to believe.

Christian FM. Thankful that you're hanging out for a while. My name is Doug Hanna. The hallmark of a good social media feed, like somebody's Instagram feed that's engaging, is that it's well curated. That's the whole point. You know who your audience is, and you got to make sure the posts and the things that you do meet the needs of your crowd, your tribe. And sometimes that means you make sure everything looks perfect.

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1: Christian FM. I do appreciate you hanging out. I'm Doug Hanna, and I think this is good news. From the opening chapter of the Bible all the way to the very last word, the Bible is not so much about us reaching up, and it's more about God speaking down and coming to us, light into darkness and promise into despair and life into death, over and over again. I'm so glad it's not a self-help manual. It's actually a rescue story from page to page, cover to cover.
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0: Thanks for listening. We're Jeff and Danielle.
1: All right. How about some useless, random animal trivia?
0: All right.
1: All right. Did you know that a group of ferrets, which, by the way, I used to have two, a group of ferrets is officially called a business?
0: Oh.
1: As in, like,
0: said
1: you know,
0: business.
1: A business of ferrets are raiding the sock drawer?
0: I believe that's
1: true. Because they do that.
0: Yeah. They are busy.
1: Flamingos. And I was just thinking about this because I saw a picture of somebody's lawn that had 50 flamingos on it. Flamingos can only eat with their heads upside down because their beaks have like a filter that filter food a certain way. So they can't eat with their head straight up.
0: That's obnoxious.
1: Isn't that crazy?
0: I would be annoyed.
1: You imagine eating your breakfast upside down?
0: I don't know. I don't like it.
1: I'm going to be honest. I'd eat food no matter what position I'd have
0: to be in.
1: That's fair.
0: Yeah.

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1: Thanks for listening. We're Jeff and Danielle.
0: Hooray, UCLA scientists. You know what they just did?
1: What did they do?
0: They just took, you know how like there's that sunscreen, I forget which one it's called, but it's the one that's really chalky that you put on, zinc oxide.
1: Oh, okay.
0: That one.
1: Mm-hmm.
0: They took it and they redesigned it so that it's clear now. So it doesn't look like a big white strip down your face.
1: Interesting.
0: And it's, of course, it's super, super like SPF 30 and above, right?
1: Mm-hmm.
0: So they reformulated it. And that way you can kind of like put it all over yourself and you won't look like a white ghost running around.
1: Interesting.
0: That's kind of cool because like, you know.
1: They should do colors. Like holiday colors.
0: Oh, that's a great idea.
1: I know.
0: Yeah. Or team colors. You know, put them in different teams.
1: Sports?
0: Then while you're out, events? You want to wear your sunscreen because it represents your team.
1: Interesting.
0: We just had a $1 million idea.
1: Genius.
0: You're welcome.
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1: I'm Jeff. That right there is Danielle. And here is example 394 on how not to pray. Dear Lord, please help me be more patient with my mother-in-law. Actually, scratch that. Just help her be less her. I think that's the faster route for both of us. Amen.
0: It's a good one. It's a good one.
1: There's some people that actually pray that way too.
0: You know, I saw something one time. It said, your life starts to change when you stop praying for people and start praying for people. It was like a really interesting play on words, right? Key. Like there's two different ways you can pray for people. And it's really important we're doing it in the way that we're supposed to.

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1: I'm Jeff. That right there is Danielle. And here is example 394 on how not to pray. Dear Lord, please help me be more patient with my mother-in-law. Actually, scratch that. Just help her be less her. I think that's the faster route for both of us. Amen.
0: It's a good one. It's a good one.
1: There's some people that actually pray that way too.
0: You know, I saw something one time. It said, your life starts to change when you stop praying for people and start praying for people. It was like a really interesting play on words, right? Like there's two different ways you can pray for people. And it's really important we're doing it in the way that we're supposed to.
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1: We are Jeff and Danielle. Did you know that Major League Baseball great Daryl Strawberry is a Christian?
0: I did not know that.
1: Yeah, he's been very prominent in the news lately, saying he just had like this empty void. You hear that a lot. Like, really only Jesus can fill that, right? Yep. And he said he credits his mother and his wife's prayers for bringing him back to the faith, which is like the coolest story.
0: That's so cool. You know, that's another example that I've heard in the past week, three times now, because Lee Strobel's wife prayed for him, for God to soften his head and his heart. Right. Daryl Strawberry, and I can't remember who the other person was, but a celebrity, but they said all our family was praying for us, and then we finally came to God.
1: Yeah,
0: I was like, incredible. How cool. So don't give up prayer on somebody, because, you know, you could be bringing them back.
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0: Thanks for listening. We're Jeff and Danielle.
1: All right. How about some useless, random animal trivia?
0: All right.
1: All right. Did you know that a group of ferrets, which, by the way, I used to have two, a group of ferrets is officially called a business?
0: Oh.
1: As in, like,
0: said
1: you know,
0: business.
1: A business of ferrets are raiding the sock drawer?
0: I believe that's true.
1: Because they do that.
0: Yeah. They are busy.
1: Flamingos. And I was just thinking about this because I saw a picture of somebody's lawn that had 50 flamingos on it. Flamingos can only eat with their heads upside down because their beaks have like a filter that filter food a certain way. So they can't eat with their head straight
0: up. That's obnoxious.
1: Isn't that crazy?
0: I would be annoyed.
1: You imagine eating your breakfast upside down?
0: I don't know. I don't like it.
1: I'm going to be honest. I'd eat food no matter what position I'd have
0: to be in. That's fair.
1: Yeah.

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2: Thanks for listening. We're Jeff and Danielle.
3: Hooray, UCLA scientists. You know what they just did?
2: What did they do?
3: They just took, you know how like there's that sunscreen, I forget which one it's called, but it's the one that's really chalky that you put on, zinc oxide.
2: Oh, okay.
3: That one.
2: Mm-hmm.
3: They took it and they redesigned it so that it's clear now. So it doesn't look like a big white strip down your face.
2: Interesting.
3: And it's, of course, it's super, super like SPF 30 and above, right?
2: Mm-hmm.
3: So they reformulated it. And that way you can kind of like put it all over yourself and you won't look like a white ghost running around.
2: Interesting.
3: That's kind of cool because like, you know.
2: They should do colors. Like holiday colors.
3: Oh, that's a great idea.
2: I know.
3: Yeah. Or team colors. You know, put them in different teams.
2: Sports?
3: Then while you're out, events? You want to wear your sunscreen because it represents your team.
2: Interesting.
3: We just had $1 million idea.
2: Genius.
3: You're welcome.
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1: Thanks for listening. We're Jeff and Danielle.
0: Did you know that ketchup was actually sold as medicine?
1: Ketchup.
0: Yeah.
1: I believe
0: medicine.
1: It. I also intake ketchup as if it was a medication.
0: A medication?
1: Yeah.
0: How crazy is that to think, though? Like, it
1: what
0: was.
1: What did it do?
0: It was sold in pill form. I guess it was used for indigestion.
1: Really?
0: And yeah. And it's kind of funny because think about that. If you got a little pill made out of ketchup, all you need is a little pill made out of mustard and then a pill for a hot dog. Man, you put it all in your pocket.
1: You know what that's like?
0: What?
1: Remember those little spongy dinosaur things? They were in the pills and they would just boop.
0: Yeah, you drop them in water.
1: Could you imagine if you do that with like, if you could just travel foods? It takes it to a whole new level.
0: Another $1 million idea.
1: Oh my goodness.

Christian FM. We are Jeff and Danielle. So I was at men's Bible study and we were all talking about being able to step out and spread the word. And a lot of the guys were saying,

0: the answer and you didn't tell me.
1: Yep.
0: And so I always think of that anytime I get nervous about telling someone about Jesus, I have that thought and I go, oh, there's really nothing that can overcome that thought. I'm like, all right, we're going to tell them about Jesus.
1: It's true. And you know what? Nothing is more important than you bringing it to somebody, because you may be the only church that person ever knew.
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7: 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The temp is set to 72. It's 91.
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1: I'm Jeff. That right there is Danielle. I found out through a guy that is a Bible scholar. His name is Wes Huff. He's on YouTube and all this. Great. And actually, he's been getting into apologetics recently. But Wes Huff said that there are over 5,000 fragments and papyri that had been found over time that still have not been looked at because there's not enough scholars or archaeologists to be able to piece them together or to read them.
2: Interesting.
1: And I was thinking over 5,000.
2: Yeah.
1: So there may be pieces and parts out there that are super duper important that just haven't been discovered yet. And yet every single year, the things that we find through archaeology in buildings and people and everything else still continue to prove the Bible's correct. But when you think about 5,000 of them, it's like, okay, we need, if any of your kids love digging in the dirt, you might want to push them toward archaeology.
2: 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Yeah,
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1: It's something that I feel that I need to hear daily.
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0: 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Sometimes.

0: We're Jeff and Danielle. Did you ever notice doves travel in twos?
1: Listen, when was the last time you saw a dove just floating out there?
0: Yeah. Right.
1: Have you seen doves?
0: Yeah.
1: Oh.
0: Yeah, no, they usually travel in twos. That's why I'm always looking, going, I wonder why there's not just a singular dove hanging about by itself.
1: Interesting.
0: You know?
1: Don't they call them like love doves or something?
0: Doves or morning doves. Doves. Something like that. Yeah. But it's kind of interesting.
1: Crash into my pool screen doves.
0: Oh.
1: Have you seen that?
0: No.
1: Well, maybe it wasn't a dove. I don't know. I don't look up very often, so I guess I should get out more.

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1: We are Jeff and Danielle. So I was cleaning, and that was a terrible mistake.
0: I was going to say, normally you don't clean.
1: I don't. I hire someone to do it. But yeah. I was like, okay, I'm going to go into the closets.
0: Yeah.
1: Really get a good, like a...
0: Get those dust balls out.
1: Yeah. I feel like you could spring clean any time of year.
0: Okay.
1: You know?
0: Yeah.
1: And then you get, I'm like halfway through the dumping out phase, very smooth. And then you see what you've done. And the putting back phase, not nearly as simple as the pulling out phase.
0: You're like, it was better in a pile.
1: Yeah. And then you're like, I'm bored and I want to do something else. And I just made a mess.
0: So now you just got halfway through.
1: Yeah.
0: Half your stuff's out, half your stuff's in.
1: Now I'm stressed and sad and nothing is, it's a whole mess.
0: Please tell me you didn't go shopping right after that.
1: Listen, I needed oh, things to put back into the closet.
0: You're doing it wrong.
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1: I'm Jeff. That's Danielle. Okay, I didn't realize this. Maybe I never saw it before, but did you know that bottled water has a sell-by date?
0: Yeah. Oh, yeah. It's not the water. It's the plastic container.
1: What?
0: So the plastic container goes bad. The water technically doesn't.
1: Whoa.
0: But
1: think about what you're saying right now.
0: The plastic then contaminates the water, so you don't drink
1: that. Plastic last for like 3,000 years? How is it possible that plastic goes bad?
0: It's not that it doesn't last long. It's that it starts to secrete nonsense into your water. I think that's the rule.
1: So it's the plastic bottle that expires, because we know it's not the water.
0: Right, that's right.
1: That doesn't make any sense to me at all.
0: They should bring back glass. I mean, yeah, messier if you drop it, but more glass. Like, why are everything's in plastic?
1: Yeah, because your water could last forever
0: in
1: glass.
0: What are we doing?
1: Man.

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1: The story behind the song Faith, Hope, Love. Here's Darren from We Are Messengers.
2: I've done a lot of things in my life that have brought acclaim or honor or glory to me and my talents and my abilities. But I know this, and the scriptures remind me, that the only things that really matter and that will only remain when all is said and done are faith, hope, and love. So friends, whatever we do today, let it be informed by those three things, by faith, hope, love. Those things matter, they last, they're permanent, and through Jesus, they change the world. Still trying.

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1: We are Jeff and Danielle. It's a little interesting story out of Russia. It's been reported that they're introducing like new strict measures that target activities connected to any kind of devil worship.
0: Oh, right? Really?
1: Oh, yeah, like with like huge punishments. Like someone is saying about 8 years in prison.
0: Whoa.
1: They're saying, yeah, they're saying that religious and cultural values have always shaped laws in different parts of the world. And so this is how they want to reshape theirs. I thought that was fascinating.
0: Wow.
1: So obviously we should cross check that a little bit more. But
0: yeah,
1: from the first reports, that seems to be, it would be great. I mean.
0: Okay, I feel bad saying this, but I would have never figured Russia for that.
1: Yeah, it's always, let's say this story is true, right?
0: Right.
1: Very cool.
0: Yeah.
1: Right? Like it's, it continues to speak to how God moves in such interesting ways, you know, in the most unexpected places.
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1: You have a lot of these lately.
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1: Well, I mean, is that a bad one? 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

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Inspiring and encouraging. Christian

Ta-da-da-da! It's Friday. Hey there, I'm Lisa Berry. I'm happy. I needed Friday. Barefoot Friday. It's a beach party.

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0: 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It works like a charm. And not only that, but you can use it to defog the windshield too. And I'm pretty sure if your kids find out you are cleaning the car with shaving cream, I think you have got several little helpers as well.
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0: Yes, sir.
1: Can I make a request? Love me tender.
0: Like Elvis?
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0: Wow, I love Elvis, but I do not have that one.
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0: 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If you ever wanted to just stay home and hang out with your sweetie, I don't blame you for that at all. I love doing that. In fact, there's this one gal I follow on social media, and when her friend asked what she was doing, she told her, "I'm just going to hang out with my husband tonight. I'm not going out." And her friend's like, "What? Wait, what? You're doing what?" Her friend thought that was so strange. Ken and I love to watch a couple of different shows together. And then after that, he goes to watch his movies where things are exploding. And I go watch 90s rom-coms.
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2: I've got a six-year-old now, and it fills my heart with so much joy to be, you know, driving around, running errands, and hearing her singing these Christian songs. Or sometimes she'll be sitting, you know, at the table doing her little homework or whatever, and just start singing those messages that are uplifting and that are encouraging and that are truth is getting into her heart through music. 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
1: Hi, this is Allison from Macaroni Kid, here with five picks for family-friendly things to do this weekend. 1. Go to a St. Lucie Mets game at Clover Park. 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For more details and events, search for your city on macaronikid.com.

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2: 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I feel like every time that I make a turn, it is heading down another broken road when I remember that God has a perfect plan for my life. 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

0: perfectly.
1: 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Well, we had a nice break from the rain for a while, but it's making a reappearance. A little bit on Saturday, a lot more of a chance on Sunday, and Monday looks like pretty substantial rain with almost a half an inch. So batten down the hatches for that one. Highs Saturday and Sunday, both around 90. 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
1: Well, thankfully, I only need three things when I hop into Costco tomorrow. 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I could

0: 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Her husband said, "Honey, if it's crazy at home, why don't you just take the kids to the neighborhood pool?" She just gave him the look. She said, "Do you have any idea what it takes to get the kids ready to go to the pool? 5 bags, a stroller, and 45 minutes to pack, including one for snacks, one for drinks, and one for wet clothes." The struggle is real. Isn't it funny how sometimes you don't need somebody to fix it, you just need somebody who gets it.
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let me face this loneliness alone. 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

0: 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You may have well-meaning friends and family members who just love to share their opinion about what you should be doing and who you should be doing it with. But you know, there comes a point where the opinion you have to care about most is God's.
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2: 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One, go to a St. Lucie Mets game at Clover Park. 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

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Happy Friday. We made it. Isn't it funny how one little word, Friday, can change the way our shoulders feel?

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0: 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Well, we had a nice break from the rain for a while, but it's making a reappearance. A little bit on Saturday, a lot more of a chance on Sunday, and Monday looks like pretty substantial rain with almost a half an inch. So batten down the hatches for that one. High Saturday and Sunday, both around 90. 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

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I want to tell you the story of a little boy who didn't have any electricity in his house, but he really wanted to do well in school, and you'll never guess what he did. 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

0: 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Here was a little boy. He maybe didn't smell very good. He maybe didn't look very good. But police saw him on surveillance video of the street sitting under a streetlight reading a book. Well, they asked him what he was doing, and it turns out his home does not have electricity. Not only can they not afford it, but the mom doesn't know where the papers are to show she owns the house, so can't even get electricity. Well, authorities were so moved by this sweet little boy that they made the video public, and everybody was amazed and wanting to help him. And one billionaire from across the world flew all the way over to him, got the electric hooked up in his house, helped build on to the family's home to make it more livable, and renovated the school and gave this little boy's best friend a brand new wheelchair. And you know what I'm thinking? If we can keep telling stories like this, I think we're going to have a lot more stories like this to tell.
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I think it is going to be a perfect weekend for the slip and slide. Do people still do that? I hope so. Slip and slides were the best until they got ripped. And then that was ouchie.

Some days you need prayer, some days you're happy to offer it for somebody else. And we've got a place you can handle both of those. 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

0: Thanks for listening. This is Christian FM. Okay, here's a daring yet super fun idea to do with the kids this summer. How about if they make you a candlelight dinner? We had our kids do that along with the neighbor kids one night, and it was so fun. They picked the meal, they made the meal, they set up the table with linens and candles and served the meal with the whole towel over the arm and everything. It was so memorable. We got awesome pictures. I highly recommend.
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This is Christian FM. It is so common to ask our kids, what do you want to be when you grow up? One of my friends said, you know, I stopped asking that question. And I started asking my kids, not what do you want to be, but who do you want to be? I love that. Fear.

0: The story behind the song, Ain't No Way. Here's Jamie McDonald.
1: There's so many instances in my life where I can look back and say, he really has never, ever failed me. Because when you get in a situation and it's not looking so good, it's so easy for us to freak out and just say, God, where are you? Have you forgotten about me?
2: Ain't no way that he's gonna let me down.
1: And this song, Ain't No Way, is just all about that declaration. As I look back over my life, there's not one time that you failed me, and you're gonna show up for me now.

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1: Okay, I'm just going to tell it right out. I am not a car mechanic, which probably comes as no surprise to you. But if your car is not cooling off as much as you think it should, guess what I discovered? There's these little pictures on the dashboard. One is of an arrow coming into the car, and one of them is an arrow that's circulating within the car. In my mind, I always thought air coming into the car meant fresh air. So whenever I'd get in the car, I would put it on the arrow going into the car. And my husband said, okay, you realize you're pulling in warm air from the outside and it's competing with the air conditioning on the inside. I'm like, no, I didn't know that. I just thought I was getting fresh air. He goes, well, fresh, hot air. I'm like, okay, I know now.
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0: 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This morning I read in the paper that Americans are unhappier than they've ever been. I feel like it's because we don't have any filters anymore. But the verse that I'm trying to have be my filter is this one from Ephesians chapter 4, verse 29. Let no unwholesome talk come out of your mouth except what's helpful for building others up according to their needs, that it might benefit those who listen. 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
1: What if Friday became synonymous with doing something you're a little scared to do? We could call it No Fear Friday. Maybe it's a phone call you've been avoiding or introducing yourself to somebody, maybe applying for that job.
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0: Thanks for listening. This is Christian FM. Isn't it wild to think that webcams are such a big part of our existence now? I mean, even 5 years ago, hardly anybody had them. And if we did have them, we never used them. Well, guess what? Even birdhouses are getting webcams. There's this one woman who just loves birds, and she worked so hard on this birdhouse. She decorated the whole thing on the inside. It's got wallpaper. It's got a little curio cabinet. It's got paintings on the wall. It's a birdhouse. So she put a little webcam inside, and she's just watching this bird, you know, build its nest in there and watching every move. It's just so adorable. I mean, this bird has no idea how good he has it.
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1: We play this game called Water Pong. 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And you take ping pong balls, and there's two people on each team, and you have to throw them in. And if it gets in, you have to take the cup of water and dump it on your head.
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